bad, but good always comes to the rescue, somehow. And as we live, we learn. Just like the dark and the night, it's always gonna come to light. So love it.

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There are so many things happening in the world today. It's almost scary to look at the news because we know that something tragic is happening. We are the people of the world and we need to have more patience, more kindness, more love for one another.

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right there. And then you want to know what she did? She said, Bobby Rush, put your hands on my shoulders. And I put my hand on my shoulder, something like that.

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I am Jordan Marie, inside of Midday Jazz. Of course, New Music Monday is in full effect. You've just heard the sound.

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0: It's All Things Considered from NPR News. I'm Juana Summers.
1: And I'm Scott Detrow. The Trump administration has largely halted funding and policies to address climate change. Some conservative states have followed suit.
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3: Live from NPR News in Culver City, California, I'm Duane Brown. The latest Republican lawmaker to lose his bid for re-election is

0: accept and to grant those, and then they
1: dono do corpo quer dançar.
0: That is the desks. That